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Dancing cheek to cheek. Oh, I'd love to go on fishing in a river or a creek, but I don't enjoy it half as much.

that you came here for. 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Look at my faults, more release, more push. More new, more new, yes, yes. 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So I can forget you, traveling my rubber land. If you're trying rather than what's true to you, what's real. 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We're noise in the bar, let them know.

0: Tabii
1: istedim. 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
0: Yeah.
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0: we'll be recording here live tonight.
1: And then we'll anche qui c'è il The Sensei, ma lui è Rishi Peach, questa live at home.
0: All right, at this time, along with the band, I'd like to do a thing we call Live at Home.

Death comes, I won't be there. In fact, I will not be found anywhere. Not in Nevada, not in Sahara, on Chamalugma or Guadalajara. Cause I'll be climbing top of a never, never rest with my contaminated friends.

Thanks to the eel, I feel every grass blade on my heels. Thankfully still, creatively inclined, like the face of a hill. Holding my hand-me-downs, clattered with the stink of the kill. Maybe I grew up in a dreamscape, maybe it's real. Blazing a trail with dead Apaches, land payments.

0: you ain't said nothing, man. 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
0: Alright. You think the TV and music and all that have something to do with why people are confused about love?
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0: Why?
3: Because today we listen to a lot of TV and a lot of music, and then it what sounds nice may not always be right for you.
0: Yeah, we need to put you on a bullhorn and let you ride around North.

I used to visit all the very gay places, those come what may places, where one relaxes on the axis of the wheel of life.

Leave the bite of it. All I care is to smile in spite of it. I'll forget you. I'll while